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0: 10, girl, you a 10. 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

0: after party. Young Jock in the Streets Morning Takeover. Should adults be allowed to correct other people's children when they're misbehaving?
1: 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You get your ass whooped by the neighbor, down the street. Everybody had five grandmas when we came up.
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0: 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You're in the mix with Bella Ray. 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
1: 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And now, like, she done went silent again, radio silent on me.
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1: Man, Unc, you tripping, bruh. 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
1: We kicked it for a long time. All of a sudden, she just stopped hollering at me. And then recently, she hit me up on the late night, slid through. We had a good time, did what it did. And now, like, she done went silent again, radio silent on me.
2: Yeah, you know, I didn't want to really want to add no new body, so I kind of wanted to step back, so I ain't had no new body.
1: I thought we was rekindling our thing.
0: What is it going to be moving for?
2: It's nothing. 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

0: 10. 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

0: Young Jock in the Streets Morning Takeover. 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
1: 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It take a village to raise a kid. You get your ass whooped by the neighbor, down the street. Everybody had five grandmas when we came up.
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0: First, it's Young Jock and the Streets Morning Takeover, midday. Then your afternoons hit different when Bella Ray is on. You dig what I'm saying? 2 to 7, daily on B96.5. When Bella Ray is on, it's on, baby.
1: Leg out.
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1: We kicked it for a long time. All of a sudden, she just stopped hollering at me. And then recently, she hit me up on the late night, slid through. We had a good time, did what it did. And now, like, she done went silent again, radio silent on me.
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2: 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Quit it.
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0: Young Jock in the Streets Morning Takeover. Should adults be allowed to correct other people's children when they're misbehaving?
1: 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It take a village to raise a kid. You get your ass whooped by the neighbor, down the street. Everybody had five grandmas when we came up.
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3: 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I'm not going to discipline nobody, a child, or yell at nobody else's child, because I know I'm going to be pissed off. Somebody do the same thing to mine. Peace.

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0: Young Jock in the Streets Morning Takeover. 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
1: 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You get your ass whooped by the neighbor, down the street. Everybody had five grandmas when we came up.
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3: 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Peace.

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1: We kicked it for a long time. All of a sudden, she just stopped hollering at me. And then recently, she hit me up on the late night, slid through. We had a good time, did what it did. And now, like, she done went silent again, radio silent on me.
2: Yeah, you know, I didn't want to really want to add no new body, so I kind of wanted to step back, so I ain't had no new body.
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2: 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Quit it.
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Yo, it's your dog, One Take Timmy, Louisville Zone, a.k.a. Mr. Rap, and I'll f*** with B96.5. I forgot we on Ray. I can't say it.

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The best line is the new request line. I'll leave you with my number. You should holler at me. 502-795-1965. 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

0: Young Jock in the Streets Morning Takeover. Should adults be allowed to correct other people's children when they're misbehaving?
1: Yes, sir, Ski. It take a village to raise a kid. You get your ass whooped by the neighbor, down the street. Everybody had five grandmas when we came up.
2: I think adults not being allowed to correct other people's children is what's wrong with these children today.
3: It has to be only family, and I also feel like it has to be something communicated, you know, through the parent and that other person. I'm not going to discipline nobody's child or yell at nobody else's child, because I know I'm going to be pissed off. Somebody do the same thing to mine. Peace.

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1: We kicked it for a long time. All of a sudden, she just stopped hollering at me. And then recently, she hit me up on the late night, slid through. We had a good time, did what it did. And now, like, she done went silent again, radio silent on me.
2: Yeah, you know, I didn't want to really want to add no new body, so I kind of wanted to step back, so I ain't had no new body.
1: I thought we was rekindling our thing.
3: What is it going to be moving for?
2: It's nothing. Like, they was just saying, quit it.
1: Well, can we kick it until you get a new body?
2: Nah.

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0: 10, girl, you a 10. Girl, you a 10, girl, you a 10, girl, you a 10. 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
1: 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After the show, it's the after party.

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1: We kicked it for a long time. All of a sudden, she just stopped hollering at me. And then recently, she hit me up on the late night, slid through. We had a good time, did what it did. And now, like, she done went silent again, radio silent on me.
2: Yeah, you know, I didn't want to really want to add no new body. So I kind of wanted to step back, so I ain't had no new body.
1: I thought we was rekindling our thing.
0: What is it going to be moving for?
2: It's nothing. Like, they was just thinking, yes. Quit it.
1: Well, can we kick it until you get a new body?
2: Nah.

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It's Rel, multi-platinum selling artist, Grammy-nominated songwriter, FX Soundbox recording artist. 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

0: Young Jock in the Streets Morning Takeover. Should adults be allowed to correct other people's children when they're misbehaving?
1: Yes, sir, Ski. It take a village to raise a kid. You get your ass whooped by the neighbor, down the street. Everybody had five grandmas when we came up.
2: I think adults not being allowed to correct other people's children is what's wrong with these children today.
3: It has to be only family, and I also feel like it has to be something communicated, you know, through the parent and that other person. I'm not going to discipline nobody a child or yell at nobody else's child, because I know I'm going to be pissed off. Somebody do the same thing to mine.

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2: Yeah.

0: and dip on a. I got way too much. I can't keep it on a low. I got way too much. I got way too much.
1: Young Jock in the Streets Morning Takeover. Should adults be allowed to correct other people's children when they're misbehaving?
2: Yes, Hersky. It take a village to raise a kid. You get your ass whooped by the neighbor, down the street. Everybody had five grandmas when we came up.
3: I think adults not being allowed to correct other people's children is what's wrong with these children today.
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0: First, it's Young Jock and the Streets Morning Takeover. Midday, then your afternoons hit different when Bella Ray is on. 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When Bella Ray is on, it's on, baby.
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1: We kicked it for a long time. All of a sudden, she just stopped hollering at me. And then recently, she hit me up on the late night, slid through. We had a good time, did what it did. And now, like, she done went silent again, radio silent on me.
2: Yeah, you know, I didn't want to really want to add no new body, so I kind of wanted to step back, so I ain't had no new body.
1: I thought we was rekindling our thing.
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2: It's nothing. Like, they was just saying, quit it.
1: Well, can we kick it until you get a new body?
2: Nah.
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1: We kicked it for a long time. All of a sudden, she just stopped hollering at me. And then recently, she hit me up on the late night, slid through. We had a good time, did what it did. And now, like, she done went silent again, radio silent on me.
2: Yeah, you know, I didn't want to really want to add no new body, so I kind of wanted to step back, so I ain't had no new body.
1: I thought we was rekindling our thing.
0: What is it going to be moving for?
2: It's nothing. Like, they was just like, he just quit it.
1: Well, can we kick it until you get a new body?
2: Nah.

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0: Hard work, sweat,
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0: All heart,
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2: It's the Shawnee Boys basketball team, and we locked in with B96.5.
1: Yeah!

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1: This is Kennedy
2: and Zoe
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3: 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Yeah!
0: Yeah. Ice.

0: Young Jock in the Streets Morning Takeover. Should adults be allowed to correct other people's children when they're misbehaving?
1: Yes, sir, Ski. It take a village to raise a kid. You get your ass whooped by the neighbor, down the street. Everybody had five grandmas when we came up.
2: I think adults not being allowed to correct other people's children is what's wrong with these children today.
3: It has to be only family, and I also feel like it has to be something communicated, you know, through the parent and that other person. I'm not going to discipline nobody a child or yell at nobody else's child, because I know I'm going to be pissed off. Somebody do the same thing to mine. Peace.

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1: 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Right there. 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

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Hit her, 3-pointers on the chain, fresh new J's, AMG, switch lanes on. 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

0: 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Girl, you at 10, girl, you at 10, girl, you at 10. 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

0: Young Jock in the Streets Morning Takeover. Should adults be allowed to correct other people's children when they're misbehaving?
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0: First, it's Young Jock and the Streets Morning Takeover. Midday, then your afternoons hit different when Bella Ray is on. 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
1: 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We had a good time, did what it did. And now, like, she done went silent again, radio silent on me.
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0: Young Jock in the Streets Morning Takeover. Should adults be allowed to correct other people's children when they're misbehaving?
1: Yes, sir, Ski. It take a village to raise a kid. You get your ass whooped by the neighbor, down the street. Everybody had five grandmas when we came up.
2: I think adults not being allowed to correct other people's children is what's wrong with these children today.
3: It have to be only family, and I also feel like it has to be something communicated, you know, through the parent and that other person. I'm not going to discipline nobody, a child, or yell at nobody else's child, because I know I'm going to be pissed off if somebody do the same thing to mine. Peace, money.

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0: It's a hump day, y'all. My job is to come and make sure that we keep y'all woke, and I'm trying to wake myself up. But it's okay. I'm going to give me a good couple of some Starbucks, Miss Shanika. As me and you have one or two rants with each other, then I think I'll be wide awake, man. It's hump day. I feel good. We got a great show ahead, man. The biggest thing happening today, we're going to get into that. If you want some money and you want to be entertained, feel free to call me up to challenge me. That's right. Are you smarter than Young Jock? Got some cash for you. If you can beat me, also date dilemma. Y'all know how that go, man. Everybody need a little cash, but some of y'all don't need to be with the people y'all with. You dig what I'm trying to tell you? Miss Shanika?
1: Yes, sir.
0: What we doing, big dog?
1: Well, I'm not trying to let any credence throw me off of my game on this hump day.
0: Spell it.
1: So, credence.
0: Nah, go ahead. I was just talking slow.
1: J-A-S. Okay. Anyway, we're going to get into the biggest thing happening today. And we got to get locked inside this Word on the Streets news and talk about your favorite and least favorite celebrities.
0: And when you talk about crazy, hey, outside of Miss Shanika's Word on the Streets, the only thing that's going to be crazy is Shout to Shout's Crazy Report. So make sure y'all stick around all morning long. Hey, Young Jock in the Streets Morning Takeover.
2: 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Number
3: one. Good morning. This is Shannon Cogan with Wave News. Former Governor Matt Bevin is set to be back in court this morning for the first time since his release from jail. He was found in contempt of court after a judge said he failed to turn over key financial documents in a child support case involving his adopted son, Jonah. Police arrested him as he was playing an extra on a Christmas movie set in Paris, Kentucky. He served about 2 weeks of a 60-day sentence before an appeals court ordered his release. It ruled he did not have a proper opportunity to fight the contempt.

0: charge. He's due in court for a status hearing at 9 a.m. LMDC leaders confirm they caught and stopped people trying to smuggle drugs into Metro Jail. And several of those people charged have been in jail as they come to and from court for murder charges. Officials say LMDC detectives recovered more than 100 suspected Suboxone strips and more than 30 grams of meth. Investigators say 30-year-old Brianna Cannamore tried to smuggle those drugs inside dress shoes. Authorities say the drugs were supposed to be delivered to 33-year-old Joseph Hale, who was scheduled to go on trial for murder on Wednesday. A second murder suspect, 28-year-old Michael Bullock, is also charged in this new case. A third murder suspect, 29-year-old Kevin Lawless, is facing charges as well. I'm Shannon Kogan with Wave News. Hope you have a great day.
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1: 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Here's your local weather across Kentuckiana.
2: We'll see a mix of sun and clouds as we head into the afternoon, with some scattered showers and thunderstorms still possible. Highs today getting into the upper 70s and the low 80s. Once we head into tonight, we'll see temperatures falling down into the 60s, with still some spotty showers and thunderstorms possible. From the Wave News Storm Tracking Team, I'm meteorologist Tawana Andrew.
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0: And Keefe D. Davis has been sentenced in the murder of Tupac Shakur.
1: Sentencing day for the man convicted of orchestrating the murder of rapper Tupac Shakur. A judge in Las Vegas reading the sentence for Dwayne Keefe D. Davis.
2: In accordance with the laws of the state of Nevada, you're hereby adjudged guilty of first-degree murder with use of a deadly weapon, a felony. As to the first-degree murder portion, you are sentenced to 20 years to life. As to the deadly weapon enhancement, you are sentenced to a mandatory consecutive 20 years to life.
0: More bad news for Diddy.
3: Sean Diddy Combs is actually being punished in prison. Diddy was stripped of 41 days of what's known as good conduct time, which is one of the most serious penalties, and this is going to delay his scheduled release date.
0: And Young Thug has a Netflix documentary in the works.
4: The news that I can share is that Netflix and Passion Pictures are doing a documentary of the YSL trial.
5: That's awesome.
4: And I was interviewed for that documentary, and it is supposed to air sometime next year. I'm not sure the date yet.
0: All that and more coming up in this hour. Don't go too far. Young Jack and the Streets, Morning Takeover.

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2: Step into the darkness at Nightmare Forest, Kentucky's scariest haunted attraction. This year's terror includes new spine-tingling scenes from Five Nights, Weapons, and Terrifier. Can you survive? Opening

0: Yo, it's the craziest story you'll hear all morning. The crazy report is on right now.
1: Shawty, run it down.
2: Yeah, run it down is what we about to do, y'all.
3: Come on, let's do it.
2: We got to run down to a university, man, because one of these professors done got caught.
4: A former McAllister College professor is now facing a felony charge after police say they caught him peeing in and on students and other teachers' stuff several times over the course of several months.
5: Former professor Paul Fisher now faces up to 5 years in prison or a $10,000 fine or both. He got a call from a student at McAllister College who says her backpack was peed on when she left it alone for just about 6 minutes.
6: I think it's disgusting. I'm not sure I'm like this really could happen.
5: An internal review showed that Fisher had been caught peeing 6 times in nearly 4 weeks.
2: Whoa, y'all, guess what kind of teacher he was?
3: What?
2: A P.E. teacher. And that's crazy. And you know I know crazy because I'm crazy. And crazy knows crazy. That's y'all what my name is. With the crazy report. Go to my website. What my name is. What is Z.com. Hi.
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0: Every morning I'm listening to the best damn morning show, Young Jock in the Streets Morning Takeover. Luda!
1: That's right, Young Jock in the Streets Morning Takeover. Miss Shanika right here. I got Dre Taylor alongside me. Now, Beyonce did something very special alongside Tina Knowles and Kelly Rowland. They all came together on Tuesday to celebrate the opening of the Knowles Rowland House. Yes, a permanent supportive housing development for people who have experienced chronic homelessness.
2: I just want to say so many memories here, and I want to thank Juanita, and I want to thank Rudy, because your prayers have held us up, and this church is our foundation. I was baptized right here. I remember when I made the choice, I was in the God's pound, and I made the choice on my own to be baptized because I felt the Spirit here, and I feel the Spirit right now, and I'm so grateful for that foundation, and I love you, and it ain't nothing you can do about it.
3: I would get up here and not even be able to talk or cry.
4: This place, this space, these souls will forever be grateful, whole space for you. What a legacy you've built.
1: This is absolutely incredible. The redeveloped facility includes 31 apartments, 16 designed for people with mobility or sensory impairments. Also, residents will have access to services including case management, mental health counseling, substance abuse treatment, life skill training, and nutrition assistance.
5: What a blessing.
1: What a blessing.
5: Beautiful to give back to the city that, you know, made you and raised you.
1: That's right. I see you over here getting emotional. Oh,
5: it's too early to be trolling.
1: That is so sweet.
5: You can wait till 7.
1: I just hope that more people follow suit and love the idea. And we need to continue to help people because it is a real issue out here. People being able to afford a place to stay. So, all right. Let's talk about this Word on the Streets news that is going to happen in less than 10 minutes. Dwayne Keefe Davis has been sentenced in the murder of Tupac Shakur. More bad news for Diddy, and Young Thug is coming to Netflix. So we're going to talk about that and more coming up.
0: Yeah, yeah, it's Young Jock in the Streets Morning Takeover. It's time to get into sports in the streets with DJ Swin.
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6: 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The biggest news in sports is coming from the WNBA, and it's all about the A. Dreams do come true for the Atlanta Dream.
9: The team just locked in State Farm Arena for home games, avoiding a capacity crunch at their usual 3,500-seat venue in College Park. Game 3 is moved up to next Wednesday. Game 4 will be Saturday, October 24th at 1 p.m. right before the Hawks' home opener that night. Tickets go on sale to the public this Friday at 10 a.m. And the Dream's championship run will make a pit stop in San Francisco this weekend for Game 1.
6: I'll wrap up sports with NBA preseason action. The Toronto Raptors did not have to beat the New York Knicks like that. 148-98 was that score. Kawhi Leonard is back in Canada.
10: Here's Kawhi, corner three. You know he loves those rims. That's his rim.
6: Today, catch the Charlotte Hornets versus the Boston Celtics. The Milwaukee Bucks are taking on the Chicago Bulls. The New Orleans Pelicans will face off against the Dallas Mavericks. And Ant-Man and the Minnesota Timberwolves are putting up their best against the Detroit Pistons. That's sports from the streets. I'm DJ Swin. I'm your DJ with the $1 million smile. Go Dogs.
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2: Let's ride.
3: Wet roads greeting us this early Thursday morning, requiring a lot of care on these slick, windy ramps. Looks like we're already under speed in a lot of places because of these conditions. Now, we do have a dense fog advisory. I haven't noticed so much of that, but visibility may be another issue for us this morning. Watch out for a stalled vehicle eastbound Watterson at the ramp to Bardstown Road. Watch out for secondary crashes. One Breckenridge Lane, Hikes Lane, the other Jefferson Boulevard at Fern Valley. I'm Libby Kay with 502 Traffic.
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1: Take a look under your bed. 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A perfectly good laptop that hasn't sat in your lap in months. 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Wait, no longer needed? 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
5: 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Here's your local weather across Kentucky.
6: We'll keep some clouds overhead this afternoon with highs in the low 80s and some scattered showers and thunderstorms possible across the region. Going to keep those spotty rain chances for tonight as temperatures fall down into the 60s. Temperatures keep falling as we head throughout the day tomorrow with clouds, showers, and drizzle in the forecast for Friday. From the Wave News Storm Tracking Team, I'm meteorologist Tawana Andrew.
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1: All right, let's get inside this Word on the Streets news and talk about Diddy. Now, reportedly, he's been banned from prison commissary for 400 days and has lost credit toward an early release.
2: Sean Diddy Combs is actually being punished in prison. Diddy was stripped of 41 days of what's known as good conduct time, which is one of the most serious penalties, and this is going to delay his scheduled release date. Now, good conduct time is basically time that inmates can earn and deduct off their sentence. Now, in this instance, disciplinary officials say that Diddy was guilty of disruptive conduct. This is going to have way bigger consequences for Diddy because it now pushes his scheduled release date back from January 2028 to March of that year.
1: Whoa. Okay. Well, when you break the rules, there are consequences, and clearly Diddy is not higher than those consequences. So we'll see, you know, how this continues to play out. In other news, let's talk about the dumbest criminal in the world as of right now. Keefe D has been sentenced to 40 years to life in the Tupac murder trial.
3: Sentencing day for the man convicted of orchestrating the murder of rapper Tupac Shakur. A judge in Las Vegas reading the sentence for Dwayne Keefe D. Davis.
4: In accordance with the laws of the state of Nevada, you're hereby adjudged guilty of first-degree murder with use of a deadly weapon, a felony. Could impose the $25 administrative assessment fee, $3 DNA collection fee, $150 DNA fee, as well as the test. As to the first-degree murder portion, you are sentenced to 20 years to life. As to the deadly weapon enhancement, you are sentenced to a mandatory consecutive 20 years to life.
1: 20 years to life for the first-degree murder and 20 years to life for the deadly weapon enhancement. That is absolutely crazy. The fact that this man got immunity and wound up talking all these years, writing a book, and then you trade your freedom for money. Absolutely insane. Now, Young Thug's YSL RICO trial is getting a Netflix documentary in 2027.
5: I can and I cannot. So the news that I can share is that Netflix and Passion Pictures are doing a documentary of the YSL trial.
6: That's awesome.
5: And I was interviewed for that documentary, and it is supposed to air sometime next year. I'm not sure the date yet. Mm-hmm. But in the meantime, I have signed, I guess you'd call it non-disclosure, but basically an exclusive, I guess, with them. So until after that documentary airs, I really can't talk about the case with other media outlets.
1: Except for this one. Thanks for the info, Judge Paige Whitaker. What y'all talking at? All right, she presided over the trial. She was interviewed for the documentary and signed a non-disclosure. But we still know about the film. It's coming, all right? And very sad news to have to report before we get up out of here in the Word on the Streets. Cash, yes, from Now That's TV show. Her sister has been charged with involuntary manslaughter after allegedly firing the fatal shot while intervening in a fight. So her sister has been charged. Police say that she was trying to hit a woman fighting with Cash when a gun that she fired shot and struck her sister. Very sad story, all right? That is the Word on the Streets news. I am Miss Shanika. You guys can follow me at Miss Shanika and follow us at Streets Morning Takeover. And it's all being brought to you by Amy Witherite from 1-800-TRUCK-WRECK. Stick around because we got that trending topic that you don't want to miss on the way. It's Young Jock in the Streets Morning Takeover.
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0: Yes, sir. You know what it is, man. Young Jack in the Streets morning. Take over. I hope you're having a good morning. Today is Thursday. Wow. Quick. Listen, this woman confronted her neighbor about a dog. The dog wouldn't shut up. Take a listen.
1: Hey,
2: hi. Hi. I live behind you. And your dog has been barking on and off since 4 o'clock. And I didn't know. We have our house open. It's a beautiful night. And I just wondered if you could bring the dog in or if somebody

0: something you can do to make it stop barking.
1: You know, barking is natural for dogs.
0: But not hours on an end.
1: Okay, well, he's outside.
0: I know.
1: So, help me understand.
0: Well, it's a beautiful night. We have our house.
2: Okay, so at one point I said, it's a dog. That's what dogs do. Then I thought about it. Well, listen. Okay, when you're a neighbor,
3: mm-hmm.
2: you're a neighbor.
3: Yes.
2: You are adjacent to other people, other residents, right?
3: Mm-hmm.
2: Your dog just barking all day. Like, they don't bother you? Does it not bother you? Because if my dog barking, I'm trying to figure out, what the hell wrong with you? Why, you know, I'm going to see. What, is it something wrong? Do he see something? Is it something in the yard?
3: Yes.
2: Is it something I need to be paying attention to? Now, when you think about it, it is kind of inconsiderate. I ain't going to hold you. Your dog just keep barking. But for some people, she might be like, my dog barking because y'all people moving around outside. That's why I have a dog for security, for that purpose. It's an alarm. It sounds off.
3: Y'all,
2: I'm with you,
3: if
2: bro.
3: The dog is barking for 3 hours straight, I don't care what time of the day it is. If your dog barking for 3 hours straight, you better shut him up or I'm about to shut him up. I'm bringing them one of those steaks over there. They ain't going to be laced up.
2: Oh, no. Yeah, man, we're going to these
3: phones. No more.
2: Wow. I want to, let me get some more people to call us up, man. I'm trying to figure out how y'all, I want to see how y'all coming this morning. Pause. 1-844-986-4562. Should the neighbor have minded her business or should the other neighbor have been more considerate? I'm just curious. I want to know from y'all. Call us up. Young Jock in the Streets Morning Takeover. Young Jock in the Streets Morning Takeover with me, Miss Shanika, and Shout It.
4: Good morning. This is Shannon Kogan with Wave News. Former Governor Matt Bevin is set to be back in court this morning for the first time since his release from jail. He was found in contempt of court after a judge said he failed to turn over key financial documents in a child support case involving his adopted son, Jonah. Police arrested him as he was playing an extra on a Christmas movie set in Paris, Kentucky. He served about 2 weeks of a 60-day sentence before an appeals court ordered his release. It ruled he did not have a proper opportunity to fight the contempt charge. He's due in court for a status hearing at 9 a.m. LMDC leaders confirmed they caught and stopped people trying to smuggle drugs into Metro Jail. And several of those people charged have been in jail as they come to and from court for murder charges. Officials say LMDC detectives recovered more than 100 suspected Suboxone strips and more than 30 grams of meth. Investigators say 30-year-old Brianna Canamore tried to smuggle those drugs inside dress shoes. Authorities say the drugs were supposed to be delivered to 33-year-old Joseph Hale, who was scheduled to go on trial for murder on Wednesday. A second murder suspect, 28-year-old Michael Bullock, is also charged in this new case. A third murder suspect, 29-year-old Kevin Lawless, is facing charges as well. I'm Shannon Kogan with Wave News. Hope you have a great day.
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2: Some scattered showers and thunderstorms are still possible this afternoon as temperatures climb into the upper 70s and low 80s for highs. Outside of that, we'll see a mix of sun and clouds overhead. For tomorrow, starting off in the 60s for your morning temperatures, ending up in the 50s by the afternoon as we keep clouds, rain, and drizzle in our forecast. From the Wave News Storm Tracking Team, I'm meteorologist Tawana Andrew.

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2: Young Jock in the Streets Morning Takeover. All right, y'all. So this morning we're talking about a woman that actually confronted her neighbor because her neighbor's dog would not stop barking for hours on end.
3: Your dog has been barking on and off since 4 o'clock. I just wondered if you could bring the dog in or...
4: You know, barking is natural for dogs.
3: Well, it's a beautiful night. We have our house
2: open. Slam the door in the face. So we're asking our neighbors, like, for real, on some real. We're asking our listeners, should the neighbor have minded her business or should the other neighbor been a little more considerate?
5: I feel it on both sides because I have a little toy poodle and he is a barker. I would bring my dog in to be considerate, but I feel like one, she should have brought the dog in, but two, the lady should have minded her business. So I'm still on both sides like you, y'all.
6: I think the neighbor should have been more considerate. I mean, because of the fact she came over there at night saying, you just been rude and slam the door in a lady face like that, that would cause an altercation from where I'm from. Like,
7: all right, y'all, here we go, man. The neighbor should have just minded her business. And all she had to do was just get that dog some Popeye's biscuits. You wouldn't have to worry about no barking no more.
8: Well, I'm originally from Chicago. And if your dog, I can't remember actually the details and the time, but if your dog barks for over like 2 hours straight, they issue a ticket because after a certain amount of time, it's considered noise.
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0: Young Jack in the Streets, morning, take over. If you got a dilemma, they got a dilemma, which means we got a dilemma. It's The Date Dilemma. Who's on the line this morning?
3: This is Keisha.
0: Hey, Keisha, how you doing?
3: I'm not doing too well. I'm going to be honest, I'm not.
4: How can we make your day better?
3: So pretty much, I'm calling you guys. I really need your help. All right. So my boyfriend, his name is Tommy. He kind of got some things mixed up. My car had broke down off the highway and somebody had called my phone. And it was another guy, but it was just a business meeting. It was, you know, completely cordial. The person was just trying to make sure that I was getting home safely. But I think Tommy, he took it the wrong way just because he sees a guy calling my phone. And he's like, oh, you know, who is this? He's thinking that I'm creeping around or whatever. And I'm not even that type of girl.
0: What kind of business?
3: I mean, my personal business. Like, that's nonetheless, it was for my career. Okay, like, I do, like, influencing, things like that. So it's toward that. But Tommy knows what I do. Mm-hmm. But, like, nonetheless, he should trust me because business is business, period. I need help clearing this up.
5: What's happening here?
4: You said you was on a business date, which was personal.
3: Not a business date. It was just business meeting.
5: So you didn't want to tell him that you were meeting up with a guy?
3: I mean, I've met up with guys before.
5: Mm-hmm.
3: It's not like that.
5: Mm-hmm.
3: First off, I didn't tell him it was a guy. As I know how he gets. He's very overprotective.
5: Y'all live together?
3: I don't need him. Yes, we do.
5: Girl.
4: So what you want us to do?
3: So I need y'all to clear it up. Let him know that it was just a business meeting.
0: Real quick question. Is he going to be out with you?
3: Out with me when I go, like, do these business meetings?
4: Yeah.
0: Yes, ma'am.
3: No, he doesn't. I don't want him. He has nothing to do with that and what I have going on.
4: It's hard to split $40 two ways, ain't it? So look.
0: Boy, you cry. What's your man's name? Too hard. Sorry about that.
3: His name is Tommy. And I would really appreciate it. Like, seriously, if you guys could really help me.
0: What's your name one more time? I just want to check your name.
3: Keisha.
0: You call him for Tommy. You want to get things cleared up.
3: Yes.
0: Okay.
3: For my business meeting, okay? It was just the guy that called, it was just strictly business. That's
0: okay.
3: All I need him to know.
0: Yep. Mm-hmm. All right, put your phone on mute. We're going to try our best, friend.
3: Mm-hmm.
0: Mm-hmm. Yeah, man.
4: Wow.
0: What's your thoughts on that, Shanika?
5: It's Cap.
0: Cap?
5: Yeah.
0: Little Capiana?
5: I think she trying to explore her options a little bit.
4: Man, some women do go on business meeting at night with the opposite sex. That's how they draws end up in their purse.
6: Yo.
0: Hey, good morning. Am I speaking to Tommy, please?
6: Yeah, this is me.
0: Tommy, I know you don't know who you're talking to. Let me go ahead and let you know. You're on the phone with Young Jock. Me and Shanika shout out with Young Jock in the Streets Morning Takeover. We have a nationally syndicated morning show. We have a segment on the show, and it's titled The Date Dilemma. Tommy, we heard you was in a bit of a dilemma, sir.
6: Yeah.
0: Yeah? That boy said, yeah. He don't even want to know how y'all know. Yeah. So, Tommy, what's your lady name, big dog?
6: Keisha.
0: That's who we talking about. Mm-hmm. Keisha called us up, man, and said y'all had a little falling out, a little misunderstanding, disagreement, whatever you want to call it. It caused some issues, and your feathers have been ruffled. You care to shed some light on this story?
6: Man, basically, man, she trying to play me for a fool and stuff. You know, I ain't stupid, man. You know, it went for her car breaking down. I want to know what she was doing and stuff. And then she had the nerve to have a dude, man, up there calling in the background, trying to check on her while at the same time she calling me, get her from her car, or get her car back up and running and stuff. And I ain't stupid.
4: You definitely don't sound slow at all.
0: Well. So when she told you the person in the background was who he was, who did she say the person was?
6: Some business person, dude, man.
4: So she was standing on business.
6: Oh, she gonna be standing on business by damn self, though.
0: So okay, what did you really hear?
6: Like little light flirts and all that kind of stuff. And it's looking like, man, it just didn't sound right. Like I said, if you're out with somebody, at least make sure you're out with somebody who can make sure they can fix your car.
0: Okay. Y'all been broke up since then?
6: Yeah.
4: You miss your girl?
6: When I thought she was my girl, you know what I'm saying?
0: Well, we don't want you to miss her no more. We want her to miss you with this cap. She on the phone right now.
4: Man, lady, get your man back.
3: Tommy, can you hear me?
6: Yeah, what's up?
3: Okay, first off, I'm sorry that I had to do it like this, but I really wanted to kind of apologize and clear that up, because the person that was calling was not what you thought it was, Tommy, okay? You already know I do my little influencer thing. What I'm trying to do with my career. Just wanted to clear that up, that we have an understanding that that was just business, okay?
6: Man, that sounds like a bunch of BS to me.
0: Keisha, what was the man saying in the background that got Tommy all pissed off?
5: He was probably just a man, so that automatically pissed Tommy off.
4: Hey, good.
5: And it was at night, and he was calling the phone.
3: Exactly. Like what she just said.
0: Wait a minute.
3: Jealous. What? No, because he does get jealous. It was just because it was just a man.
4: But you was with the man.
0: Hold on, Shawty. Let's back up. Time out. Because, see, this how people go slide right back. I asked you a question. You talking about, yeah, what she said. No, I said, what was he saying in the background? Mm-hmm. I'm trying to hear specifics.
3: He said, did you make it back yet? And I was just like, no, I'm on my way now. And he was just like, okay, well, just let me know, because I was kind of worried about you. Like, just simply stuff like that. It was maybe like a 2-3 minute conversation. Mm-hmm. He was just showing a cause for concern. Like, he wasn't even saying nothing crazy, not some baby. So Tommy, look, like, it's me and you right here. You're not even like saying anything right now. I'm being so genuine with you. We may be broken up, but we still in the same house.
4: Y'all still got that lease.
3: So
0: she's talking about, at least we still live in the same house. We called you because your lady wants you back.
4: Yeah.
0: But she just made it known and clear to everybody that you guys still live together. But what is it gonna be, big dog? You willing to take your lady back? She said it was a simple misunderstanding, and Homer was just checking on her to make sure she got home safely to you.
4: Her pretty dress, too.
6: How about she go ahead and check him out, man? Whoever that dude was, man, whatever. I'm good, bro. She all kept me.
4: What y'all gonna do by the apartment?
3: I'm still saying, he got to get off work sometime. That's fine. I'll see you when you get home. That's fine. You know, try to embarrass me or whatever over the radio. But no, that's fine, because you're going to come home. So I don't care. Whatever. Mm. Whatever he says doesn't matter. But thank you guys at least for trying.
0: We tried.
4: We tried
0: to clean your little story up as much as we can.
4: You almost started being believable.
0: Well, sounds like to me there's no resolve in this dilemma. So on behalf of 1-800-INJUREDTHEBETHUNE-LAW-FIRM, we're not going to hook y'all up with this $100. We're going to keep it. 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

let's get the party started. See you at the bar, you was hardly talking. That's when I knew that your heart was scarring. Friends to lovers need a part to star in. Like, wait, babe, let me ask your pardon.

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6: Visibility doesn't look so great here. Eastbound I-64 travelers trying to get out of Indiana. You're really crawly toward Highway 150. You're also heavily delayed trying to get across the Sherman Minton Bridge. There's a stalled vehicle past the Shawnee. It wants to be on the shoulder, but there's not much of one, so the right lane is partially blocked. Eastbound side of the Shawnee, just past Dixie Highway, crash blocks the left lane. Southbound 71, you've got delays crossing the Snyder Interchange, and 65 Central Corridor travelers, you're well under speed. I'm Libby Kay with 502 Traffic.
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4: We'll see a mix of sun and clouds as we head into the afternoon with some scattered showers and thunderstorms still possible. Highs today getting into the upper 70s and the low 80s. Once we head into tonight, we'll see temperatures falling down into the 60s, but still some spotty showers and thunderstorms possible. From the Wave News Storm Tracking Team, I'm meteorologist Tawana Andrew.
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0: listen to the best damn morning show. It's Young Jock and the Streets Morning Takeover. Everybody listens to Young Jock and the Streets Morning Takeover. Let's go.
1: You heard. Hey, man, we got to get into this, Miss Shanique. Keisha has a boyfriend named Tummy. Now, the minute they call up, you're like, wait, Keisha? Tummy? Hey, yo, Keisha. Anyway, her car broke down off the highway, man. And a man called her that she has had a business meeting with. Okay, so anyway, she does this influencer work and whatnot. She's an influencer. And he called to check on her. Now, Tommy is pissed off because, well, he's pissed off. Let me just say that, first and foremost. The man pissed off. Shani. He don't want to talk to her. He's upset because his lady broke down and somebody in the car to help out. So Tommy is pissed off and doesn't want to speak to her. Got on the phone and said, he's not no fool. He said he heard the man on the phone, slick flirt. Like, man, I heard the man trying to get with you. Brother, when your lady in distress, man, she need help. Don't worry about all that part. Just let her get out the situation. If you can hear everything going on, you good. That means you at least got one foot in the game, in the doorway. You know what I'm saying, Shawty? Don't have a sucker attack. Shawty, you'll be tripping too.
2: Who a dude, man?
1: He helping her.
2: For what?
1: Are you there to help her at the moment?
2: Baby, you can wait on me. I'll be there.
1: Okay. All right. Well, Tommy wasn't feeling. He said the same thing. He felt like she was lying. Don't work it out. We're going to the phone lines. Young Jock in the Streets Morning Takeover. What's your thoughts on this day dilemma?
3: I think she's full of bull. I think she is out there sneaking and geeking, and she's Tommy needs to go on and find him a different Keisha.
1: Slitch mouth liquor bull or the other bull?
3: Yeah.
4: You had to be born in the 70s.
3: Yes. Yes.
4: Thank you for your call.
1: Young Jack in the Streets Morning Takeover. Talk about this date dilemma.
3: I want to talk about this date dilemma. That was messed up. Shorty don't know what she got going on. It's all cap. And Miss Shanika, I agree with you because the minute she started talking, it was a wrap.
5: I don't got nothing to say about this dilemma, but the fact that their name is Tommy and Keisha, did they watch Deadly? They knew that shit wasn't gonna work.
1: Yeah. Well, you know, hey man. As soon as I heard it, then I was like, yo, that do sound like Belly. Anyway. Coming up, man, we will get a chance to talk with the one and only Kirk Franklin.
6: Yeah.
1: We got some questions, man. Kirk done got in that gym, Miss Shanique.
6: Yes, he been in the gym for a
1: long
6: while.
1: Time. Yeah, but I'm saying he looked bigger than he been looking.
6: I feel in a new budding bestie relationship going on.
1: Why you say that?
6: To be mad.
1: Why you say that?
6: Because, man, y'all was vibing.
1: Man, here you go.
6: Hey, Kirk, be the freaking y'all out.
7: For what? Oh, don't worry. We got more. Plenty more.
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0: All right, let's get inside this Word on the Streets news and talk about Diddy. Now, reportedly, he's been banned from prison commissary for 400 days and has lost credit toward an early release.
1: Sean Diddy Combs is actually being punished in prison. Diddy was stripped of 41 days of what's known as good conduct time, which is one of the most serious penalties, and this is going to delay his scheduled release date. Now, good conduct time is basically time that inmates can earn and deduct off their sentence. Now, in this instance, disciplinary officials say that Diddy was guilty of disruptive conduct. This is going to have way bigger consequences for Diddy because it now pushes his scheduled release date back from January 2028 to March of that year.
0: Whoa. Okay. Well, when you break the rules, there are consequences, and clearly Diddy is not higher than those consequences. So we'll see, you know, how this continues to play out. In other news, let's talk about the dumbest criminal in the world as of right now. Keefe D has been sentenced to 40 years to life in the Tupac murder trial.
2: Sentencing day for the man convicted of orchestrating the murder of rapper Tupac Shakur. A judge in Las Vegas reading the sentence for Dwayne Keefe D. Davis.
3: In accordance with the laws of the state of Nevada, you're hereby adjudged guilty of first-degree murder with use of a deadly weapon, a felony. Going to impose the $25 administrative assessment fee, $3 DNA collection fee, $150 DNA fee, as well as the test. As to the first-degree murder portion, you are sentenced to 20 years to life. As to the deadly weapon enhancement, you are sentenced to a mandatory consecutive 20 years to life.
0: 20 years to life for the first-degree murder and 20 years to life for the deadly weapon enhancement. That is absolutely crazy. The fact that this man got immunity and wound up talking all these years, writing a book, and then you trade your freedom for money. Absolutely insane. Now, Young Thug's YSL Rico trial is getting a Netflix documentary in 2027.
4: I can and I cannot. So the news that I can share is that Netflix and Passion Pictures are doing a documentary of the YSL trial.
5: That's awesome.
4: And I was interviewed for that documentary, and it is supposed to air sometime next year. I'm not sure the date yet. Mm-hmm. But in the meantime, I have signed, I guess you'd call it non-disclosure, but basically an exclusive, I guess, with them. So until after that documentary airs, I really can't talk about the case with other media outlets.
0: Except for this one. Thanks for the info, Judge Paige Whitaker. What y'all talking at? All right, she presided over the trial. She was interviewed for the documentary and signed a non-disclosure. But we still know about the film. It's coming, all right? And very sad news to have to report before we get up out of here in the Word on the Streets. Cash, yes, from Now That's TV show. Her sister has been charged with involuntary manslaughter after allegedly firing the fatal shot while intervening in a fight. So her sister has been charged. Police say that she was trying to hit a woman fighting with Cash when a gun that she fired shot and struck her sister. Very sad story, all right? That is the Word on the Streets news. I am Miss Shanika. You guys can follow me at Miss Shanika and follow us at Streets Morning Takeover. And it's all being brought to you by Amy Witherite from 1-800-TRUCK-WRECKS.

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I used to think about immature things. 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Is this really your real phone number?

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Zodiac sign, it must be a Gemini moon, cause we about to go half. 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

0: Back at it. It's the top of the hour. Good morning, Miss Shanika.
1: Good morning.
0: Hey, man. I'm feeling kind of up today. I'm feeling like uplifted. You know what I'm saying?
1: Okay.
0: And we'll be talking to Brother Kirk Franklin soon.
1: Okay.
0: We're going to give Kirk, since he's new, he coming to the show, we're going to give him a new nickname. We're going to call him Young KK.
1: Okay, then.
0: But we got some questions. What kind of questions you going to ask him today?
1: We shall see.
0: How about some questions? Let me think. I know our listeners be sending us questions to ask. I know someone said we should ask questions about the Glorilla controversy.
1: Mm-hmm.
0: Someone also, and this is someone from out of state, actually, out of town, said, y'all should make sure he speaks to Shawty Lowe's family.
1: We're talking about that Shawty Lowe sample, Shawty Lowe family speaking, and the Kirk performances, because his performances are absolutely insane.
0: They be extravagant. Yes. Song. So we're going to talk to Kirk Franklin coming up, man. We got some questions. If you got some more questions, man, submit them to our Streets Morning Takeover page where you see the picture with us and Kirk Franklin, saying he's going to be on air today. All right, we got you coming up. Keep it locked, Young Jock, in the Streets Morning Takeover.

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1: Good morning. This is Shannon Kogan with Wave News. Former Governor Matt Bevin is set to be back in court this morning for the first time since his release from jail. He was found in contempt of court after a judge said he failed to turn over key financial documents in a child support case involving his adopted son, Jonah. Police arrested him as he was playing an extra on a Christmas movie set in Paris, Kentucky. He served about 2 weeks of a 60-day sentence before an appeals court ordered his release. It ruled he did not have a proper opportunity to fight the contempt charge. He's due in court for a status hearing at 9 a.m. LMDC leaders confirm they caught and stopped people trying to smuggle drugs into Metro Jail. And several of those people charged have been in jail as they come to and from court for murder charges. Officials say LMDC detectives recovered more than 100 suspected Suboxone strips and more than 30 grams of meth. Investigators say 30-year-old Brianna Canamore tried to smuggle those drugs inside dress shoes. Authorities say the drugs were supposed to be delivered to 33-year-old Joseph Hale, who was scheduled to go on trial for murder on Wednesday. A second murder suspect, 28-year-old Michael Bullock, is also charged in this new case. A third murder suspect, 29-year-old Kevin Lawless, is facing charges as well. I'm Shannon Kogan with Wave News. Hope you have a great day.
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1: That's right, the streets want to take over. Here's your local weather across Kentuckiana.
2: We'll keep some clouds overhead this afternoon with highs in the low 80s and some scattered showers and thunderstorms possible across the region. Going to keep those spotty rain chances for tonight as temperatures fall down into the 60s. Temperatures keep falling as we head throughout the day tomorrow with clouds, showers, and drizzle in the forecast for Friday. From the Wave News Storm Tracking Team, I'm meteorologist Tawana Andrew.
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4: Waking up with you this morning. Thank you for waking up with us. How about that right there? Let's be thankful to God that we all woke up. The one and only, ladies and gentlemen, Mr. Kirk Franklin! What's happening?
5: Man, what's up, beautiful people, man? It's just really, really honor to meet y'all, man. I've been a fan of you for a minute, King and Queen. It's honor to meet y'all, man, and just the whole team right here, man. So thank y'all
4: for
5: allowing me to pull up.
6: Have you ever thought about being a preacher, like opening up a church?
5: You mean a pastor?
6: A pastor.
5: Because there's a difference.
6: A pastor.
5: No.
6: Because we know you are.
5: I have no desire to pastor. I've never had. No. It's because I believe in a very traditional idea of pastoring. Okay. Is that I don't need to be on the road gone from the people all week. That's and then come back and just show up and pop up on Sundays and whoop-de-whoop-de-whoop.
6: Okay.
5: I believe that a pastor is like he's in the day-to-day lives of the people. Mm-hmm. Visiting hospitals and, you know, walking through things with people and really being engaged. Like, he got to show up. Got to show up for, that has never been a passion for me.
6: Okay.
5: My passion is I like to move. Like, I move around. Okay. Like, I like to be busy. Like I'm called to be busy.
4: And with that being said, I don't think it's fair to pass judgment on people who want to express or confess their love for God or for whatever they believe in. And I just think it's unfair, you know. And I watched the interview with Glorilla, somebody was talking about it and how she felt. I think it was your interview. And how she felt about how people would, you know, hear this. She finally get a chance to do something that's other than what y'all say she could only do. And I have the opportunity, and I'm winning with it. Y'all got an award for that. But in my mind, I didn't feel bad for you. Because I said, you ain't new to this. Keep doing what you're doing.
5: That's a beautiful thing, man. And I just want people to give this young lady some grace, man. It's like she's so young. And she said to me, she said, Kirk, the Bible say that the rocks will cry. She said the rocks will praise God. She said, if the rocks can praise God, why can't I?
4: Why can't I?
6: Wow.
5: That's heavy.
6: It is.
5: That is heavy. Why can't I? And I just think that is a very delicate place when you are the judge and jury on who can say the name Jesus.
6: So do you think it was a bigger controversy because you are putting this song on your album and it's one of your like first singles, because you guys have done music before and of course The Shock, but it was going on her album. So is it more of a stirrup because it's on yours?
5: I don't know.
6: Okay.
5: I don't know. And I do want to give shout out also to the good brothers and sisters that believe and are supporting the record and are supporting GLOW and praying for GLOW. And shout out to the good pastors and good churches, because sometimes it's so easy to shed light on the dark. You know what I'm saying? To go, whoa, whoa, they ain't one, you know. But you know, at the same time, there's some really, really, really good folk that are really doing good things and really trying to represent Jesus right, man, and really trying to be honest about their faults and their failures and their imperfections and letting everybody come to the table and eat. But it is a double album, which I'm really excited about for people who may like the old school Kirk, you know, like the Why We Sing Kirk and the live.
6: Yes.
5: There's a part of the album, it's like seven live church joints.
6: Mm-hmm. Okay.
5: I recorded it in a church. Mm-hmm. Choir, band, real music, yeah, real yeah. bass player.
4: Sure.
5: You don't see that no more.
4: Sure.
5: You don't see that no more. And so the seven live, like, you know, Brighter Day, Hosanna type Kirk
6: Ooh,
5: Franklin.
6: Okay.
5: That's on there too. And then there's and then the other side, seven studio songs like the Glorilla record. I got some other surprise features that, you know, it's kind of the Ratchet Kirk. It's the yeah, you know, and they both are important to me.
6: Yeah.
5: You know what I mean? I love talking about Jesus both ways. I want to be able to give it to you when you can hear it on Sunday morning. I want to give it to you if you're somewhere Saturday night. And I just want you to be able to get that glory,
4: Amen.
5: You know, of a God's love and His grace over your life any way you get it. Yo, what's up, beautiful people? It's your man, Kirk Franklin. And you got to listen to the best morning show. I'm talking about the number one morning show in the city, y'all. It's Young Jock in the Streets Morning Takeover. Everybody listens to Young Jock in the Streets Morning Takeover. Let's get it.

0: The Ville's number one hip hop station. We love this. Y'all talking, cause we live this. B96.5. It's Louisville's B96.5. 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In the Streets Morning Takeover with your on the go traffic update.
1: Let's ride.
2: Indiana travelers seem to be dealing with the bulk of the fog, and still, it seems to be more so just low cloud cover, not quite at street level. Maybe the lowest across the Lewis and Clark Bridge, but I'm not concerned of major visibility issues. We're still sluggish, eastbound side of I-64, trying to get beyond Highway 150. You're okay onto the Sherman-Minton Bridge now, though the earlier stall past the Shawnee cleared out. 65's accident-free, but inching both sides through the 65 Central Corridor lane restrictions. I'm Libby Kay with 502 Traffic.
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12: Some scattered showers and thunderstorms are still possible this afternoon as temperatures climb into the upper 70s and low 80s for highs. Outside of that, we'll see a mix of sun and clouds overhead. For tomorrow, starting off in the 60s for your morning temperatures, ending up in the 50s by the afternoon as we keep clouds, rain, and drizzle in our forecast. From the Wave News Storm Tracking Team, I'm meteorologist Tawana Andrew.
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20: I think so.
19: You think so? Who's on the line?
20: This is Brianna.
19: Brianna. You know what, Brianna? I'm going to let you deal with me, shy nigga, because the way you said your name, I don't think you're smarter than me today.
21: Oh, wow.
20: Right.
19: Yeah, it had nothing to do with you smart, right? It wasn't rude. It's just talking rude. A little trash talk.
21: All right. Let's get in there. Brianna?
20: Mm-hmm.
21: All right, here are the rules. You have 10 seconds to answer each question. The first person to get all three questions correctly will be the winner. You guys cannot answer each other's questions, and you cannot answer the question after I ask the whole question and potential answers, okay?
20: Okay.
21: All right, so, Brie.
20: Mm-hmm.
21: Which movie features the line, "You is kind,

0: You is smart. You is important. Is it A, the color purple, B, the help, C, Hidden Figures, or D, Precious?
1: Oh, I'm not really good at movies. I got a short attention span. Okay, I think it's A, the color purple.
2: Two.
0: Is that your final answer?
1: Should it be? I think so, yeah. That's my final answer.
0: All right. I'm sorry. That is incorrect. Young Jack.
3: I'm sorry. Hello?
0: Which movie features the line, you is kind, you is smart, you is important? Is it A, the color purple, B, the help, C, Hidden Figures, or D, Precious?
3: I wanted to go with Hidden Figures, but I'm going to go with B. Wrong or not, I don't know.
0: Your answer is B.
3: It is.
0: You are correct. All right, Young Jack.
3: You is in need of help, and I am the help. I'm sorry. Now watch this, try to find the hardest question sheet.
0: Who invented the light bulb? Is it A, Thomas Edison, B, Nikola Tesla, C, Alex Graham Bell, or D, Benjamin Franklin?
3: Man, I'm going with A, cuz. And I need some Chobani for my trouble.
0: All right, you are correct.
2: Two.
0: Bree. How many continents are there? Is it A, 5, B, 6, C, 7, or D, 8?
1: Oh, wait, can I count real quick? Africa.
4: Three.
1: I think it's 6. C.
0: Okay, if you say C, is so the answer
1: one letter answer is 6.
0: B. So you're saying B?
1: Okay, so that's my that's my final answer.
0: All right, you are incorrect. Young Jack.
1: Oh my gosh.
0: How many continents are there? Is it A, 5, B, 6, C, 7, or D, 8?
3: Brianna, Bayana. Mm-hmm. Your name is right. Now Bayana. Bayana. Like by Felicia. Bayana. I liked her answer. Seven.
0: All right, you are correct. Jock, you won. I don't know how you did it, but you did it.
1: I'm just not good at history.
3: Well, you know what, baby? Maybe you should try herstory next time, okay?
0: All right. Do you have any shout-outs?
1: Shout-out to Young Jock and Streets Morning Takeover.
3: Man, we appreciate you, man. You know, I ain't really want to beat you. Like, it's going to hurt me more than it hurt you.
1: I let you win, but it's okay.
3: That's what she said. Thank you for your call.
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0: That's right, your favorite cousins waking up with you this morning. Thank you for waking up with us. How about that right there? Let's be thankful to God that we all woke up. The one and only, ladies and gentlemen, Mr. Kirk Franklin! Yeah, what's happening?
1: Man, what's up, beautiful people, man? It's just really, really honored to meet y'all, man. I've been a fan of you for a minute, King and Queen. It's honored to meet y'all, man, and just the whole team right here, man. So thank y'all
0: for
1: just allowing me to pull up.
2: Amen. Did you know that the beat to your song was Shawty Lowe's Hello, Hello?
1: Well, you know, originally it's not that.
2: I know, yeah, that. Know that.
1: Yeah. It's a 1976 song by this band called Mandrell.
2: Yeah.
1: And the name of the song is Children of the Sun.
2: Yeah.
1: So Shawty Lowe, R.P. Shawty Lowe, he used the sample first.
2: Mm-hmm.
1: But it is an original song. Way before Shawty, way before Kirk.
2: Oh, you know, I did the research, but I was just like, I bet you Kirk Franklin don't even know. I didn't know if
0: I didn't feel like that.
2: But it was also released, your song was released on the 10th anniversary of Shawty Lowe's death.
0: So interesting.
2: It was literally that's the day that we received your song.
1: But now it came out on the 20th. When
2: the 20th?
1: No. The 25th. It was a Friday. That's when it, y'all may have gotten it
0: early.
2: Yeah,
0: maybe.
2: Early.
1: Oh, that's right. But it was on the Joe and Jada joint.
2: Yeah.
1: But the song didn't come out until that Friday. I get what you said.
0: Well, either way.
1: But yeah, I know. That's for me.
0: And of course that.
1: How did he pass? How did the car accident?
0: Well,
1: Shawty passed.
0: It was said that he was just driving at a high speed, ran off the road. Of course, you know, there are a bunch of conspiracy theories that are still out here. Some of the young ladies who was in the car with him have their own accounts of what happened. People are still kind of like, some people say he was running from the police. Some people say he was running from somebody trying to rob him. Some people say the girl set him up. So we don't know. But rest in peace to Lowe.
2: Yeah, so it's a reminder in our community of, you know, the song that everybody grew to love. But overall,
1: and how big it was in Atlanta.
2: Yeah.
1: Thank you. Yeah, thank y'all for giving me that history on the legend that he was in this community.
0: Has anyone from his team, family, anything reached out? Have you spoke to anybody?
1: No. But I would love in any way to
0: I'm pretty sure you're open to it.
1: Oh, to show reverence and respect to his legacy.
0: But again, like you said, because a lot of people are like, oh, Lowe's finna get paid. I'm like, well, that's an original.
2: I had looked it up.
0: Yeah, but I'm saying a lot of people.
1: And I understand that. It's because everybody.
0: Research. A lot of people don't.
1: Right. And you don't even expect for fans to do that. They're fans and they love. But at the same time, I do want to say that even though it may not have been an original song for Shawty Lowe, we can't deny the impact
0: that it had.
1: Of what his record had on the culture.
0: They know.
1: We got to celebrate that.
0: They know.
1: We got to celebrate that. I'm talking about all over the country. We got to celebrate that his fingerprint on that on Mandrill sample was revolutionary.
2: Yeah.
0: And I just feel like it's time the young jock Kirk Franklin get some kind of traction
1: together
0: outside of this interview.
1: That'd
0: so
1: be
0: we
1: crazy.
0: Going viral right now. You ready, Miss Shanika? You gonna sing today? No parts. You ready? Come on. What you mean? What? Here, get you some water. Drink some water, Kirk. Drink some water. Drink some water, Kirk. Drink some water, Kirk. Don't need to drink some water. We need a microphone.

0: I gotta say this, man. The new album, I Am What I Am, October 30th. Be prepared for this double album release, man. The lead singles this time featuring Glow. We definitely appreciate it. Hey, man.
1: Thank
0: ladies
1: you,
0: and gentlemen,
1: man.
0: Again, Kirk Franklin coming up. Miss Shanika will be telling you what starts to use on your Sunday dresses before church. Coming up, more with Young Jock in the Streets Morning Takeover.
1: That sounds like an exciting.
2: Yo, what's up, beautiful people? It's your man, Kirk Franklin. And you got to listen to the best morning show. I'm talking about the number one morning show in the city, y'all. It's Young Jock in the Streets Morning Takeover. Everybody listens to Young Jock in the Streets Morning Takeover. Let's get it.
0: Young Jock in the Streets Morning Takeover with me, Miss Shanika, and Shout It, Shout It.
3: Turn it up.

0: right, let's get inside this Word on the Streets news and talk about Diddy. Reportedly, he got his head busted, okay? Mm-hmm. There were several stories about how I heard he got his head busted, but people are saying after alleged fight with a Jamaican drug lord, the head was popped open.
1: Multiple sources tell us that what happened last Friday is that Diddy got into a fight with another inmate, a guy named Christopher Dudus Koch. He is an infamous Jamaican drug lord. He's serving 23 years, has been in there since 2012. But the fight all has to do with Diddy's luxurious life. So remember this report that came out a couple weeks ago where NBC News revealed that Diddy was living in the lap of luxury. We're told that Diddy and Christopher Koch, Dudus, started as an argument about all this heat that Diddy has brought on all the other inmates. And that turned into the fight, and that's when Diddy injured his head.
0: Boy, Dudu was not playing with Diddy. Dudu then busted him side the head.
2: Dudus.
0: Dudu beat.
2: Okay. It still sound like, nah, you know what? It sound like something on South Park.
0: Man,
2: listen to the man named Christopher Dudus Koch.
3: Yes.
2: His name Christopher Dudus Koch.
3: Yeah, his brother named Jeff Dudus Koch.
2: You know what I'm saying? Like,
0: hey, but okay, so this ain't funny, but I mean, if somebody was the reason why I'm living my life, I done did about 3 years, and this mogul come along and then put everybody on notice, we got to get all our stuff confiscated, I'm probably going to bust Diddy upside the head.
2: Well, that's how it goes. Somebody come in your trap, they doing too much, and bring the heat to your trap, whoever bring the heat got to go. You got to go, my boy.
0: And you know Diddy was talking big. We know him. You know he was popping it. And then it got...
2: Damn. That ain't funny.
0: Okay. Yes, it is, actually. Dijon Love is reportedly getting a Netflix documentary about himself on the way, entitled Wide Receiver.
4: You are not going to believe what's coming to Netflix very soon. According to Complex, Netflix is set to produce an untold documentary on Dijon Love entitled Wide Deceiver. Dijon Love is accused of scamming $1.3 million out of over two dozen women using a fraudulent romantic relationship scheme that he was a 49ers football player, a member of their active roster, although not listed on any websites, for various reasons that he would come up with.
0: And the name of the Netflix documentary, once again, it's not Wide Receiver, it's Wide Deceiver. Can we talk about Dudu again? Because
2: Dudus.
0: I just can't believe that he hit Diddy upside the head.
2: What'd he hit him with?
0: With his fist.
3: Well, he probably hit Diddy and knocked him on the ground and bumped his head. But he was a major drug lord that not to be messed with. When they had to bring him in, over 70 people was killed. And where he's from, where they had to pick him up from, they had to extradite him to the United States.
0: Oh.
3: And so he was big popping. You know what I mean? He was they declared a state of emergency when they went to get him because of the trauma and all the killings and stuff that went down with them apprehending him.
0: Don't mess with Dudu. All right.
2: He sounds like a CNN reporter.
0: Summer Walker has sued LVRN, all right, that's her label. She claims that they hid YouTube earnings and kept her share of her Amazon merch sales. Now, in a lawsuit, they claim that Summer Walker sold merchandise using her name, likeness, and all of this stuff. She alleges that the company ran a YouTube page. She won her damages, and she asked a judge to void her contract. Of course, she's trying to use the seven-year rule that had been implemented in the industry about being relieved of your duties, I guess, contractually. And I don't think that that is going to work here. All right. Well, she got a lot of proving to do. We'll keep you on notice about that. That is the Word on the Streets news. I'm Miss Shanika. You guys can follow me at Miss Shanika and follow us at Streets Morning Takeover. And it's all being brought to you by Amy Witherite of 1-800-TRUCK-WRECK.
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grits. So high, damn the red. I keep fresh. Jesus, shirt I'm wet. Who won't smoke, say what?

0: kicked it with your favorite cousin Jock. Gotta stay tapped into the number one morning show, Young Jock and the Streets Morning Takeover.
1: Good morning, Dree Taylor here with Young Jock in the Streets Morning Takeover, and we have so much to get into in this hour. Did Diddy get into a fight with the Jamaican drug lord?
2: Multiple sources tell us that what happened last Friday is that Diddy got into a fight with another inmate, a guy named Christopher Dudus Coke. He is an infamous Jamaican drug lord.
1: The fake 49ers player Dejan Love is getting a Netflix special.
3: According to Complex, Netflix is set to produce an untold documentary on Dejan Love entitled Wide Deceiver.
1: And Summer Walker says she's suing her label. Don't go too far. Young Jock in the Streets Morning Takeover.
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5: Good morning. This is Shannon Cogan with Wave News. Former Governor Matt Bevin is set to be back in court this morning for the first time since his release from jail. He was found in contempt of court after a judge said he failed to turn over key financial documents in a child support case involving his adopted son, Jonah. Police arrested him as he was playing an extra on a Christmas movie set in Paris, Kentucky. He served about 2 weeks of a 60-day sentence before an appeals court ordered his release. It ruled he did not have a proper opportunity to fight the contempt charge. He's due in court for a status hearing at 9 a.m. LMDC leaders confirm they caught and stopped people trying to smuggle drugs into Metro Jail. And several of those people charged have been in jail as they come to and from court for murder charges. Officials say LMDC detectives recovered more than 100 suspected Suboxone strips and more than 30 grams of meth. Investigators say 30-year-old Brianna Canamore tried to smuggle those drugs inside dress shoes. Authorities say the drugs were supposed to be delivered to 33-year-old Joseph Hale, who was scheduled to go on trial for murder on Wednesday. A second murder suspect, 28-year-old Michael Bullock, is also charged in this new case. A third murder suspect, 29-year-old Kevin Lawless, is facing charges as well. I'm Shannon Cogan with Wave News. Hope you have a great day.
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18: 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Here's your local weather across Kentuckiana.
19: We'll see a mix of sun and clouds as we head into the afternoon with some scattered showers and thunderstorms still possible. Highs today getting into the upper 70s and the low 80s. Once we head into tonight, we'll see temperatures falling down into the 60s, but still some spotty showers and thunderstorms possible. From the Wave News Storm Tracking Team, I'm meteorologist Tawana Andrew.
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18: Young Jock and the Streets Morning Takeover. If you got a dilemma, they got a dilemma, which means we got a dilemma. It's The Day Dilemma. Who's on the line this morning?
23: This is Keisha.
18: Hey, Keisha, how you doing?
23: I'm not doing too well. I'm going to be honest, I'm not.
24: How can we make your day better?
23: So pretty much, I'm calling you guys. I really need your help. All right. So my boyfriend, his name is Tommy. He kind of got some things mixed up. My car had broke down off the highway and somebody had called my phone. And it was another guy, but it was just a business meeting. It was, you know, completely cordial. The person was just trying to make sure that I was getting home safely. But I think Tommy, he took it the wrong way just because he sees a guy calling my phone. And he's like, oh, you know, who is this? He's thinking that I'm creeping around or whatever. And I'm not even that type of girl.
18: What kind of business?
23: I mean, my personal business. Like, that's nonetheless, it was for my career. Okay, like, I do, like, influencing, things like that. So it's toward that. But Tommy knows what I do. Mm-hmm. But, like, nonetheless, he should trust me because business is business, period. I need help clearing this up.
25: What's happening here?
24: You said you was on a business date, which was personal.
23: Not a business date. It was just business meeting.
25: So you didn't want to tell him that you were meeting up with a guy?
23: I mean, I've met up with guys before. Mm-hmm. And it's not like that. Mm-hmm. First off, I didn't tell him it was a guy. Ooh. As I know how he gets. He's very overprotective.
25: Y'all live together?
23: I don't need him. Yes, we do.
24: Ooh.
25: Girl.
24: So what you want us to do?
23: So I need y'all to clear it up. Let him know that it was just a business meeting.
18: Real quick question. Is he going to be out with you?
23: Out with me when I go, like, do these business meetings?
18: Yeah. Yes, ma'am.
23: No, he doesn't. I don't want him. He has nothing to do with that and what I have going on.
24: It's hard to split $40 two ways, ain't it? So look.
18: Boy, you cry. What's your man's name, sweetheart? Sorry about that.
23: His name is Tommy. And I would really appreciate it. Like, seriously, if you guys could really help me.
18: What's your name one more time? I just want to check your name.
23: Keisha.
18: You call him for Tommy. You want to get things cleared up.
23: Yes.
18: Okay.
23: For my business meeting, okay? It was just the guy that called. It was just strictly business. That's
18: okay.
23: All I need him to know.
18: Yep. Mm-hmm. All right, put your phone on mute. We're going to try our best, friend.
23: Mm-hmm.
18: Mm-hmm. Yeah, man.
24: Wow.
18: What's your thoughts on that, Shanika?
25: It's Cap.
18: Cap?
25: Yeah.
18: Little Capiana?
25: I think she trying to explore her options a little bit.
24: Man, some women do go on business meeting at night with the opposite sex. That's how they draws end up in their purse.
26: Yo.
18: Hey, good morning. My speaker, Tommy, please.
26: Yeah, this is
18: Tommy. I know you don't know who you're talking to. Let me go ahead and let you know. You're on the phone with Young Jock. Me and Shanika shout out with Young Jock in the Streets Morning Takeover. We have a nationally syndicated morning show. We have a segment on the show, and it's titled The Day Dilemma. Tommy, we heard that you was in a bit of a dilemma, sir.
26: Yeah.
18: Yeah? That boy said, yeah. He don't even want to know how y'all know. Yeah. So, Tommy, what's your lady name, big dog?
26: Keisha.
18: That's who we talking about. Mm-hmm. Keisha called us up, man, and said y'all had a little falling out, a little misunderstanding, disagreement, whatever you want to call it. It caused some issues, and your feathers have been ruffled. You care to shed some light on this story?
26: Man, basically, man, she trying to play me for a fool and stuff. You know, I ain't stupid, man. You know, it went for her car breaking down. I want to know what she was doing and stuff. And then she had the nerve to have a dude, man, up there calling in the background, trying to check on her while at the same time she calling me to get her from her car or get her car back up and running and stuff. And I ain't stupid.
24: You definitely don't sound slow at all.
18: Well. So when she told you the person in the background was who he was, who did she say the person was?
26: Some business person, dude, man.
24: So she was standing on business.
26: Oh, she gonna be standing on business by damn self, though.
18: So okay, what did you really hear?
26: Like little light flirts and all that kind of stuff. And it's looking like, man, it just didn't sound right. Like I said, if you out with somebody, at least make sure you out with somebody who can make sure they can fix your car.
18: Okay. Y'all been broke up since then?
26: Yeah.
24: You miss your girl?
26: When I thought she was my girl, you know what I'm saying?
18: Well, we don't want you to miss her no more. We want her to miss you with this cap. She on the phone right now.
24: Me lady, get your man back.
23: Tommy, can you hear me?
26: Yeah, what's up?
23: Okay, first off, I'm sorry that I had to do it like this, but I really wanted to kind of apologize and clear that up because
25: kind of
23: the person that was calling was not what you thought it was, Tommy, okay? You already know I do my little influencer thing, what I'm trying to do with my career. Just wanted to clear that up, that we have an understanding that was just business, okay?
26: Man, that sounds like a bunch of BS to me.
18: Keisha, what was the man saying in the background that got Tommy all pissed off?
25: He was probably just a man, so that automatically pissed Tommy off.
24: Hey, good.
25: And it was at night, and exactly. He was calling the phone.
23: Exactly. Like what she just said.
18: Wait a minute.
23: Jealous. No, because he does get jealous. It was just because it was just a man.
24: But you was with the man.
18: Hold on, Shawty. Let's back up. Time out. Because, see, this how people go slide right back. I asked you a question. You talking about, yeah, what she said. No, I said, what was he saying in the background? I'm trying to hear specifics.
23: He said, did you make it back yet? And I was just like, no, I'm on my way now. And he was just like, okay, well, just let me know because I was kind of worried about you. Like, just simply stuff like that. It was maybe like a 2-3 minute conversation. He was just showing a cause for concern. Like, he wasn't even saying nothing crazy, not some baby. So Tommy, look, like, it's me and you right here. You're not even like saying anything right now. I'm being so genuine with you. We may be broken up, but we still in the same house.
24: Y'all still got that lease.
23: So
18: she's talking about, at least we still live in the same house. We called you because your lady wants you back.
24: Yeah.
18: Well, she just made it known and clear to everybody that you guys still live together. But what is going to be, big dog? You willing to take your lady back? She said it was a simple misunderstanding. And homie was just checking on her to make sure she got home safely to you.
24: Her pretty dress, too.
26: How about she go ahead and check him out, man? Whoever that dude was, man, whatever. I'm good, bro. She all kept me.
24: What y'all going to do by the apartment?
23: I'm still saying, he got to get off work sometime. That's fine. I'll see you when you get home. That's fine. You know, trying to embarrass me or whatever over the radio. But no, that's fine, because you're going to come home. So I don't care. Whatever. Whatever he says doesn't matter. But thank you guys at least for trying.
18: We tried.
24: Because we tried.
18: I mean, we tried to clean your little story up as much as we can.
24: You almost started being believable.
18: Well, sounds like to me there's no resolve in this dilemma. So on behalf of 1-800-INJURED, the Bethune Law Firm, we're not going to hook y'all up with this $100. We're going to keep it. To our listeners, call us up. We'll hold it for somebody else who can get through their dilemma, right? 1-844-YUNGJOC. That's 1-844-986-4562. 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

0: Campbell. Hey, you gotta listen to the best damn morning show. It's Young Jock and the Streets Morning Takeover. Everybody listens to Young Jock and the Streets Morning Takeover. Let's go.
1: You heard. Hey, man, we gotta get into this, Miss Shanika. Keisha has a boyfriend named Tummy. Now, the minute they call up, you're like, wait, Keisha? Tummy? Hey, yo, Keisha. Anyway, her car broke down off the highway, man. And a man called her that she has had a business meeting with. Okay, so anyway, she does this influencer work and whatnot. She's an influencer. And he called to check on her. Now, Tommy is pissed off because, well, he's pissed off. Let me just say that, first and foremost. The man pissed off. He don't want to talk to her. He's upset because his lady broke down and somebody in the car to help out. So Tommy is pissed off and doesn't want to speak to her. Got on the phone and said, he's not no fool. He said he heard the man on the phone, slick flirt. Like, now, heard the man trying to get with you. Brother, when your lady in distress, man, she need help. Don't worry about all that part. Just let her get out the situation. If you can hear everything going on, you good. That means you at least got one foot in the game, in the doorway. You know what I'm saying, Shawty? Don't have a sucker attack. Shawty, you'll be tripping too.
2: Who a dude, man?
1: He helping her.
2: For what?
1: Are you there to help her at the moment?
2: Baby, you can wait on me. I'll be there.
1: Okay. All right. Well, Tommy wasn't feeling it. He said the same thing. He felt like she was lying. Don't work it out. We're going to the phone lines. Young Jock in the Streets Morning Takeover. What's your thoughts on this day dilemma?
3: I think she's full of bull. I think she is out there sneaking and geeking, and Tommy needs to go on and find him a different Keisha.
1: Slit smart liquor bull or the other bull?
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1: Young Jack in the Streets Morning Takeover. Talk about this date dilemma.
3: 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That was messed up. Shorty don't know what she got going on. It's all cap. And Miss Shanika, I agree with you, because the minute she started talking, it was a wrap.
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1: 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Well, you know, hey, man. 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
3: Low cloud cover and outright fog still in areas, especially Indiana, and along 265, southbound 265, coming south of Grant Lines, jammed up. I see some police activity on the left shoulder, but there is a crash, it looks like, at the end of that ramp. I'm not sure that you're able to get on here, in fact, but of course, these wet and windy ramps are requiring a bunch of additional care. Snyder's foggy still in Kentucky. I-65 actually easing off. I'm Libby Kay with 502 Traffic.
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10: Y'all got the streets more than take over. Here's your local weather across Kentucky.
11: We'll keep some clouds overhead this afternoon with highs in the low 80s and some scattered showers and thunderstorms possible across the region. Going to keep those spotty rain chances for tonight as temperatures fall down into the 60s. Temperatures keep falling as we head throughout the day tomorrow with clouds, showers, and drizzle in the forecast for Friday. From the Wave News Storm Tracking Team, I'm meteorologist Tawana Andrew.
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14: It's just about you guys and y'all being open enough to share whatever y'all going through. Now, I ain't gonna hold you. Some of y'all be going through some stuff. Y'all should be probably calling somebody else

0: Counseling out of police.
1: Counseling
0: out
1: of
0: police. Period.
1: You want to go there, but yeah, for real. But all in all, in all fairness, and just keeping it 100, man. We definitely appreciate our listeners, man. Shouts out to Kirk Franklin.
2: Kirk.
1: Kirk came through today and let it be known what he got going on. I definitely appreciate him taking the time to do that, man. We got to go on his show soon. You know what I'm saying? Shout out to you. You had some big business going on. Congratulations to you. I know you'll share your news when it's time, but you wasn't here to sit in with Kirk, man. And Miss Shanika felt like Kirk
2: is your new bestie.
1: Why would you say that?
2: Because y'all was bonding.
1: Whoa. Then we bonded. How Whoa. We bonded, Miss Shanika?
2: Tail to tail. Ooh,
0: Stone, GP, are you with me?
1: Man, crazy.
2: Dog to dog.
1: Man, go ahead on. Nah, we just, listen, you got to understand, man, it's certain type of people in this world. No matter where they find themselves, they're going to find themselves on the upside of that situation. You know what I'm saying?
0: Mm-hmm.
1: You know, it's like some cats, they just always land on their feet. That's just what it is. And I appreciate y'all for listening, man. Thank you, Miss Shanika. Thank you, Shada. Thank you to the whole team, man. Everybody, Keeney, Drieschke, Swin, Be Easy, Super Radio. We love y'all, man. We out here. We'll catch y'all tomorrow.
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0: Good morning. It's Kata Mogul, and we are up. We are outside. Well, some of y'all are outside. Some of y'all are still in the bed negotiating with that alarm clock. Get up. Whatever your morning is looking like, I'm hanging out with you until 2. So let's get into some music and some fall giveaways right here on your number one for hip hop.
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gas high right now, groceries high right now, and everything coming out of my account like it got somewhere better to be. Don't let it be an unexpected bill popping up. Now you're sitting there trying to figure out which payment can wait until Friday. Hey, look, we've got the Young Jock cash grab coming up for your chance to win $1,000. And I need y'all to be ready. Don't just hear me talking about somebody else winning and then get mad later because you weren't paying attention. So keep us locked in as your best educator mogul, only right here on B96.5.

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1: We kicked it for a long time. All of a sudden, she just stopped hollering at me. And then recently, she hit me up on the late night, slid through. We had a good time, did what it did. And now, like, she done went silent again, radio silent on me.
2: Yeah, you know, I didn't want to really want to add no new body, so I kind of want to step back, so I ain't had no new body.
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1: Well, can we kick it until you get a new body?
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0: 10, girl, you a 10. 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
1: We kicked it for a long time. All of a sudden, she just stopped hollering at me. And then recently, she hit me up on the late night, slid through. We had a good time, did what it did. And now, like, she done went silent again, radio silent on me.
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0: Yo, what up? It's your barber's favorite barber, Divine Cuts. You know what it is. When I'm at home in Louisville, I keep it locked. B96.5. Let's go! Get ready to shake
1: it. I went deaf on the chick.

0: Young Jock in the Streets Morning Takeover. Should adults be allowed to correct other people's children when they're misbehaving?
1: 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It take a village to raise a kid. You get your ass whooped by the neighbor, down the street. Everybody had five grandmas when we came up.
2: I think adults not being allowed to correct other people's children is what's wrong with these children today.
3: 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I'm not going to discipline nobody, a child, or yell at nobody else's child, because I know I'm going to be pissed off. Somebody do the same thing to mine.
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0: 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Here's your chance at $1,000 right now, man. 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

Now, imagine somebody telling you that you could be headed to Dallas to see Ye. That's Kanye West for anybody who didn't know. But yeah, we've got a flyaway opportunity you want to keep on your radar. So make sure you're paying attention when we share the contest details right here on B96.5.

0: Yo, yo, yo, what up? This is Will Wallace, Senior Vice President, Columbia Records, and you tuned in to B96.5, Louisville. What up?
1: J-Y, turn me up. Miami. 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

0: Young Jock in the Streets Morning Takeover. Should adults be allowed to correct other people's children when they're misbehaving?
1: Yes, sir, Ski. It take a village to raise a kid. You get your ass whooped by the neighbor, down the street. Everybody had five grandmas when we came up.
2: I think adults not being allowed to correct other people's children is what's wrong with these children today.
3: It has to be only family, and I also feel like it has to be something communicated, you know, through the parent and that other person. I'm not going to discipline nobody a child or yell at nobody else's child, because I know I'm going to be pissed off. Somebody do the same thing to mine. Peace.

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It's new Cardi B, Don't Chart, right here on B96.5. And my sis is always charting. Shout out to my Libra sister. Anyway, let's get back into this Diddy talk. So recently I was talking about how Diddy was receiving special privileges in prison. He had massages going on. He had a possession of a phone he wasn't supposed to have. And then after that, he was sent to the hospital for a head injury, which I assume was from a slip and fall or something else. But there's a new source saying it wasn't because of a slip and fall. So, a Jamaican drug lord inmate had his phone taken during the raid, and this caused a fight between the two while Diddy was out of solitary confinement during his deli break. So, that man was mad. Look, I'm staying out the way. If a Jamaican drug lord, I am staying out the way. Did he stay out the way? Stay out the way and go back to solitary confinement. That's all I can say. Anyway, we got more music on the way right here. And get 12 o'clock lunch mix. Keep it locked.

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3: We kicked it for a long time. All of a sudden, she just stopped hollering at me. And then recently, she hit me up on the late night, slid through. We had a good time, did what it did. And now, like, she done went silent again, radio silent on me.
4: Yeah, you know, I didn't want to really want to add no new body. So I kind of want to step back, so I ain't had no new body.
3: I thought we was rekindling our thing.
5: What is it going to be moving for?
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4: Nah.

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0: 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Miss Shanika's Trending Topics. And Shouty Shouty's Crazy Report is the start of your day. 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

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You gotta get that wet first. You gotta prep them for shit like that. 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

0: 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You know the vibes. Is your bestie Kate the Mogul still holding you down right here? But shout out to DJ Q for holding it down for that 12 o'clock lunch mix to get you hyped up while you're on the road or wherever you at right now. Making sure you're turned up. It's Thursday. We are getting ready to amp up for Friday and the weekend. So look, we still got you. Your 2 o'clock keyword is coming up for your chance to win $1,000. We got more giveaways for you that you don't want to miss. So make sure you lock in right here to number one for hip hop.
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That's when I knew that your heart was scarring. 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
2: Man, Unc, you tripping, bro. Stop calling me like that about some little cigarettes. I'm going to take you when I get out the studio.

0: Here is your hottest entertainment news for today. So Kirk Franklin was on a Streets Morning Takeover, and he asked for grace for Glorilla. Check out what he had to say.
1: And I just want people to give this young lady some grace, man. It's like she's so young. And she said to me, she said, Kirk, the Bible say that the rocks will cry. She said, yes, the rocks will praise God. She said, if the rocks can praise God, why can't I?
2: Wow.
1: That's heavy.
2: It is.
1: That is heavy. Why can't I? And I just think that that is a very delicate place when you are the judge and jury on who can say the name Jesus.
0: In my opinion, I love the song. I love the fact that Kirk Franklin is meeting people where they are and still getting the message out. And I love how he addressed this situation in regards to speaking up for GLO and asking people to give her the grace that she deserves. But what are your thoughts? Let me know my IG at KTheMogul, KTHE emoji. Well, we got more music on the way right after this. Yeah.

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0: Jersey, ladies and gentlemen, Mr. Kirk Franklin. What's happening?
1: Man, what's up, beautiful people?
2: Did you know that the beat to your song was Shawty Lowe's Hello?
1: Originally it's not that.
2: I know that.
1: Yeah. It's a 1976 song by this band called Mandrell. Shawty Lowe, R.P. Shawty Lowe, he used the sample first. But it is an original song way before Shawty, way before Kirk.
0: Rest in peace to Lowe. Has anyone from his team, family, anything reached out? Have you spoke to anybody?
1: No, I mean, I would love in any way to
0: show. I'm pretty sure you're open to it.
1: Oh, to show reverence and respect to his legacy. We can't deny the impact
0: that it had.
1: Of what his record had on the culture. We got to celebrate that.
0: We know.

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0: side, but before I go, I'd love to leave you with this mogul quote. 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

0: Yo, Jack, in the Streets Morning Takeover, we're talking about a woman that actually confronted her neighbor because her neighbor's dog would not stop barking for hours on end.
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0: Slam the door in the face. 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
5: The neighbor should have just minded her business and all she had to do was just get that dog some Popeye's biscuits. 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

0: 10. Girl, you a 10, girl, you a 10, girl, you a 10. 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

0: Bella Ray, hey, what's up? This is Morris Chestnut, and you're listening to my girl, Bella Ray.
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2: 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Whoa.

What's happening, co-workers? Big baby! It's your co-worker, DJ MDB. So I'm tapping in with you today. It's Throwback Thursday. How y'all feeling, man? Look at y'all. It's ugly outside, and some of y'all look like outside. So I'm holding you down at 7 o'clock. Welcome to the... It's not the after party, but it is the party, man. You know, I'm filling in for Bella Ray. Hopefully, I've been doing my job and my due diligence to make sure that you are entertained this whole week, man. You got one more day with me. Yeah, you got one more day with me today and tomorrow, and then y'all through. I go back to my regular schedule, all right? With that being said, y'all lock in this number, 795-1965, because you know I'm going to let you know about Dave Chappelle. I'm going to let you know about that gas grab, and I'm going to also let you know about Nightmare Forest. You know what I'm saying? Ain't too much change. Ain't too much change. You know what I mean? We're going to go ahead and kick the show off, because you ain't here to see me. You're here for the music. Follow me at DJ Empty Beats. Follow us at Hip Hop B965. Let's kick the show off, man. Welcome, welcome. Co-workers, what up, baby? Let's get to it. It's B96, man. We better have fun today.

0: It's an emotional roller coaster, man, getting that gas right now, ain't it? Sitting at that pump, boy, I'm telling you, it's a mother. You hear me? Coworkers, check us out, man. Life is getting more and more expensive, and Young Jock wants to help you out where he can. Listen, $1,000, we're giving that away a day, all right? So we drop these keywords. When you hear those keywords, the number you got to send that keyword to is 502-795-1965, right? The next one is loading up at 5 o'clock. We do it like 1, 2, 3, 4, 5 times a day, okay? So you got 5 times a day to win this $1,000. And will that $1,000 fill your tank up today? It'll probably get a quarter in there. You know what I'm saying? You'll probably get a quarter in there. Then you got to put, you know, the other thousands in there. You know what I'm saying? Yes, gas is at high at B96.5. We want to make sure that we filling up your tank. All right, head over to hiphopb965.com. We got all the information over there. Don't go nowhere, man. I got some, let me see. We got some Cardi. She loading up after this. It's B96.5.
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Listen, give me 4 records and I'm going to have to tell you about this takeover that is about to happen, all right? If you always wanted to be an artist, guess what? It's your time to shine. I'm going to give you 4 records on what I'm talking about, all right?

0: Y'all talking the streets morning takeover. We're talking about a woman that actually confronted her neighbor because her neighbor's dog would not stop barking for hours on end.
1: Your dog has been barking on and off since 4 o'clock. I just wondered if you could bring the dog in or...
2: You know, barking is natural for dogs.
0: Slam the door in the face. We're asking our listeners, should the neighbor have minded her business or should the other neighbor been a little more considerate?
3: She should have brought the dog in, but to the lady should have minded her business.
4: I think the neighbor should have been more considerate. She came over there at night and you just been rude and slammed the door in the lady's face. That would cause an altercation where I'm from.
5: The neighbor should have just minded her business and all she had to do was just get that dog some Popeye's biscuits. You wouldn't have to worry about no barking no more.

0: All right, so check out this here, man. I know y'all done seen it on your social media. You done heard it on your devices. You done seen it on TV, y'all. This is how serious it's getting, all right? If you look, the people that are running for these chairs, the elected people, they're utilizing it in their campaigns. And what I'm talking about is AI. Guess what? If you ever wanted to be a ghostwriter, here's your opportunity right now to get your shine on. Apple Music, Spotify, all streaming platforms are allowing a category for AI-generated music, ladies and gentlemen. All right? I'm just going to say this. Perhaps you're not the talent, you know what I'm saying? But you got the ideal. But you don't know how to get that ideal into that big artist. Now you create that big artist, all right? The music ain't bad either. We can definitely tell, but there's some that'll slide through and you'll be like, hey, yo, who that is right there? You know what I'm saying? So all I'm saying is, y'all, for everybody that's against the AI, man, look, there's opportunities to make money. We're all on the equal playing field right now. Let's learn it. Let's discover new ways to make money from it. And let's get to this bag, all right? If you don't believe what I'm saying, man, the article is over at hiphopb965.com. Go over and tap it out. And you know what I'm saying? We're going to get back to the music after this. It's B96.5, baby.
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2: bug out how good they sound.
4: Ladies and gentlemen, Mr. Kirk Franklin! Yeah, what's happening?
5: Man, what's up, beautiful people?
6: Did you know that the beat to your song was Shawty Lowe's Hello?
5: Well, originally it's not that.
6: I know that.
5: Yeah. It's a 1976 song by this band called Mandrell. Shawty Lowe, R.P. Shawty Lowe, he used the sample first. But it is an original song way before Shawty, way before Kirk.
4: Rest in peace to Lowe. Has anyone from his team, family, anything reached out? Have you spoken?
5: No, I mean, I would love in any way to
4: I'm pretty sure you're open to it.
5: Oh, to show reverence and respect to his legacy. We can't deny the impact
4: that it had.
5: Of what his record had on the culture. We got to celebrate that.
4: We know, they know.
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Check 1-2-1-2 in the break room by myself. Uh-oh, nah, you just came in. What's going on? DJ Empty Beats, hold you down at 7 o'clock, man. Guess what? It's not the after party, but it is the party. This hour, I'm going to lay it out to you and let you know what's going on, man. If you're trying to go to see Dave Chappelle, I got that information for you, baby. I got that information. And we're going to be talking about Drake. He got another song that is on the billboards. I mean, this man don't miss. All right, we're going to be talking about that all this hour, but let's get through some music right here on B96.5.

We co-workers here, right? And I feel like I can talk to you guys. So, you know what I'm saying? Like, listen, anytime that we have those potlucks, guess what? I don't eat them. You know what I'm saying? Because I know you don't wash your hands, and I don't know what's in that house. That's a problem with me. You know what I mean? So if it's not wrapped up in one of these boxes with a main brand in there, you know what I'm saying? You can have it. You know what I'm saying? You can have it. Check me out, though. Listen, Dave Chappelle is on his way to the KFC Yum Center October 24th. If you're trying to get in that building, man, head over to hiphopb965.com because we are giving away tickets all week long. All right, go get your hands on those tickets, okay? Go wash your damn hands, too. We back to the music after this. It's B96.5. Yeah, yeah.

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0: Your boy Drizzy Dre has another one on the billboards, baby. We're going to talk about that after these four records. Don't go nowhere. It's B96.5. I'm still in the break room.
1: I like the sinister beat.

0: ladies and gentlemen, Mr. Kirk Franklin. What's happening?
1: Man, what's up, beautiful people?
2: Did you know that the beat to your song was Shawty Lowe's Hello?
1: Well, you know, originally it's not that.
2: I know that.
1: Yeah. It's a 1976 song by this band called Mandrell. Shawty Lowe, R.P. Shawty Lowe, he used the sample first. But it is an original song way before Shawty, way before Kirk.
0: Rest in peace to Lowe. Has anyone from his team, family, anything reached out? Have you spoke to anybody?
1: No. I mean, I would love in any way to
0: I'm pretty sure you're open to it.
1: To show reverence and respect to his legacy. We can't deny the impact
0: that it had.
1: Of what his record had on the culture. We got to celebrate that.
0: We know. They know. Please,

0: First, it's Young Jock and the Streets Morning Takeover, midday. Then your afternoons hit different when Bella Ray is on. You dig what I'm saying? 2 to 7, daily on B96.5. When Bella Ray is on, it's on, baby.
1: Leg out.

0: What's happening, co-workers? So check us out, man. Drake got another one, y'all. Drake has another one on Billboard to add to his resume. The project, Habibti, I hope I'm saying that right, marks his 18th number one on top R&B and hip-hop album charts. You know what I'm saying? Congratulations to that kid. You know, you can say this, man. Drake hasn't let us down a lot. You know what I'm saying? He hasn't let us down a lot. He gave us a nice little spar with him and Kendrick. You know what I'm saying? The things that he did with Wayne and the things he's done by himself. I will say, man, hey, salute to that guy, man. Congratulations to him. So if you follow Drake on social media, man, make sure that you hit him up and say what up. Speaking about social media, man, make sure y'all talk to the legend, the GOAT. One of the people that I look up to is also DJ Chaos's birthday, y'all. So make sure that y'all show Dwight some love, all right? It's be nice. 96.5. We back to the music after this.
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2: Slam the door in the face. 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
6: I think the neighbor should have been more considerate. She came over there at night and you just been rude and slammed the door in the lady's face. That would cause an altercation where I'm from.
7: The neighbor should have just minded her business and all she had to do was just get that dog some Popeye's biscuits. You wouldn't have to worry about no barking no more.
8: Several issues around town causing some slowdowns. Dixie Highway at Gaggle Avenue. Careful through there. Got some slowdowns because of that accident scene. Debris in the two left lanes of Waterset Expressway right at 3rd Street. It is too causing a minor slowdown. So give yourself that extra time. And obviously 65 northbound and southbound in between the river as you make your way down to Waterson. Still extremely slow because of the construction zone. I'm Andy Bass with 502 Traffic.
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Fall in love every time we link, he got me sprung.com. 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
2: Co-workers, come on in. Y'all see, I'm still in the break room, big baby. What's happening? It's DJ MDB. Somebody is like, why does he have so much energy? It's because I'm trying to be Bella Ray, y'all. That's what it is. Dang. Come on now. Check it out. What you doing this weekend? I got something for you. Nightmare Forest. You want to go, right? This album, I'm going to let you know how you can get your hands on them tickets. And you know what I'm saying? Go through that nightmare run. I heard it is scary. It's scary season. It's spooky season. It's Halloween. Whatever you want to call it. You might as well go get pulled up on something that's going to scare the shit out of you. All right, don't go nowhere. Let's get through these records and I'm gonna let you know all that information. All right, it's B96.5, baby.
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0: Man, hang in there, y'all. It's almost over. What up? Your co-worker's talking to you. Listen, you're in the break room with me right now, if you can hear my voice. And you know you ain't supposed to be in here. I don't even know if I'm supposed to be in here, but you know what I'm saying? I'm going to get some work done. I promise you. All right, this weekend, what we doing? It's Thursday, right? We can talk about the weekend. What we doing? Spooky season is here. I know that much. Look, Nightmare Forest is ready to take you on a run. Head over to hiphopb965.com to win your way into Nightmare Forest and Nightmare Run all spooky season long, all right? Now, you know they don't never give me no physical tickets. They're going to always tell you to either text or head over to that website, man. I can't get none on the after party. I can't get none during the party, man. I'm starting to think they don't like me here. So, I'm going to just continue chilling in this break room, man. I got more music coming up after this. Don't go nowhere, y'all. It's
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Big Master P vibe, no limit. Ballin' hard on another hemisphere. Somebody tell them people Mr. Hem is here. Whoa, whoa, whoa, whoa, whoa. 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

0: put me in a place on the map, cause I'm him. 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Big Master P vibe, no limit. Falling hard on another hemisphere. Somebody tell them people Mr. Him is here. Whoa, whoa, whoa, whoa, whoa, whoa. Mr. Him is here. Whoa, whoa, whoa, whoa, whoa, whoa. Mr. Him.
1: B96.5, Humber That Young Jock Street Morning Takeover. What's happening? It's your man, DJ MPB. All right, so check us out. It's a couple of albums, songs that are coming tomorrow. And I'm going to give you a little, I'm breaking records. All right, that's what I'm going to do. I'm going to break some records after these four records. It's B96.5.

0: Yo, Jack, in the streets morning takeover, we're talking about a woman that actually confronted her neighbor because her neighbor's dog would not stop barking for hours on end.
1: Your dog has been barking on and off since 4 o'clock. I just wondered if you could bring the dog in or...
2: You know, barking is natural for dogs.
0: Slam the door in the face. We're asking our listeners, should the neighbor have minded her business or should the other neighbor been a little more considerate?
3: She should have brought the dog in, but to the lady, should have minded her business.
4: I think the neighbor should have been more considerate. She came over there at night and you just been rude and slammed the door in the lady's face. That would cause an altercation where I'm from.
5: The neighbor should have just minded her business and all she had to do was just get that dog some Popeye's biscuits. You won't have to worry about no barking no more.
6: Ha ha ha ha!

You know what? It hurts me because they say that we the little brother of the state. And what I'm talking about, the University of Louisville. They saying that the University of Kentucky is the big dog here in the state. Well, you know what I'm saying? We're going to keep proving you wrong. You know what I'm saying? Shout out to the L1C1 family. You know what I'm saying? I see y'all after taking down Florida State last week. We are loading up for a conference game against the Syracuse Oranges. Guess what we going to do? We going to put our finger in them and we going to start peeling that. You know, we're going to start peeling them. That's what we going to do. But see, I'm not going to just shade and boo-boo on the U of K's fans. You know what I'm saying? Because they won their little game last week against LSU. You know that little game that they played? They won their little game against LSU. So, man, congratulations to that. But you know what I'm saying? U of L, we're going to put another W under the belt because we're going to take that Syracuse and we're going to make orange juice out of it. You know what I'm saying? Put that red on, y'all. We representing. Now, what we doing? UK fans, I don't know who y'all playing because I don't really give a damn about y'all's schedule. But good luck. You hear me? Good luck. And just know when y'all meet up.

0: On that field, we gonna stomp y'all. At 5 o'clock, traffic party is loading up, y'all. I'm finally getting out of this break room, man. My phone is going crazy. People are texting me right now. Hey, can you make sure you do a throwback set today? I sure can, and that's what we gonna do. All right, do not go nowhere, but no, go somewhere, because clock out, run to that car, turn me all the way up. I'm leaving the break room. 5 o'clock, traffic party is loading up after this. It's B96.5, baby.
1: Ladies and gentlemen, Mr. Kirk Franklin! Yeah, what's happening?
2: Man, what's up, beautiful people?
3: Did you know that the beat to your song was Shawty Lowe's Hello?
2: Well, you know, originally it's not that.
3: I know that.
2: Yeah. It's a 1976 song by this band called Mandrell. Shawty Lowe, R.P. Shawty Lowe, he used the sample first. But it is an original song way before Shawty, way before Kirk.
1: Rest in peace to Lowe. Has anyone from his team, family, anything reached out? Have you spoken?
2: No, I mean, I would love in any way to
1: I'm pretty sure you're open to it.
2: Oh, to show reverence and respect to his legacy. But we can't deny the impact
1: that it had.
2: Of what his record had on the culture. We got to celebrate that.
1: We know, they know.
4: Several issues around town causing some slowdowns. Dixie Highway at Gaggle Avenue. Careful through there. Got some slowdowns because of that accident scene. Debris in the two left lanes of Waterset Expressway right at 3rd Street. It is too causing a minor slowdown, so give yourself that extra time. And obviously 65 northbound and southbound in between the river as you make your way down to Waterson. Still extremely slow because of the construction zone. I'm Andy Bass with 502 Traffic.
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Now get it, girl. 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I'm at 5 o'clock shopping party. DJ Beats. This is the only way I told you we're going to turn you up. 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DJ Beats, give it to him.

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4: Heavy rush hour delays exist throughout all of Louisville. We are dealing with an accident on the southbound side of 65 right at 841. That's got heavy delays on the approach pretty much anywhere from Waterston Expressway as you make your way down the Snyder. So give yourself that extra time to work your way through that. And speaking of the Waterston Expressway, got a couple of problems on the westbound side right on the approach to 65. Watch out for that. I'm Andy Bass with 502 Traffic.
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You know.

Let's get the party started. See you at the bar, you was hardly talking. That's when I knew that your heart was scarring. Friends to lovers need a part to star in. Like, wait, babe, let me ask your pardon.

0: 20-minute drive time on the southbound side of 65 in between downtown and Louisville all the way down to Barracks Road. That's not too bad, even though that we got a couple of accidents still trying to be wrapped up through there. Watterson Expressway still got some rush hour delays through there. Same thing with the Snyder Expressway. So give yourself that extra time as you make your way home. I'm Andy Bass with 502 Traffic.
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0: Yo, Jack, in the Streets Morning Takeover, we're talking about a woman that actually confronted her neighbor because her neighbor's dog would not stop barking for hours on end.
1: Your dog has been barking on and off since 4 o'clock. I just wondered if you could bring the dog in or...
2: You know, barking is natural for dogs.
0: Slam the door in the face. We're asking our listeners, should the neighbor have minded her business or should the other neighbor been a little more considerate?
3: She should have brought the dog in, but to the lady, should have minded her business.
4: I think the neighbor should have been more considerate. She came over there at night saying, you just been rude and slammed the door in the lady's face. That would cause an altercation where I'm from.
5: The neighbor should have just minded her business, and all she had to do was just get that dog some Popeye's biscuits. You won't have to worry about no barking no more.

0: ladies and gentlemen, Mr. Kirk Franklin. What's happening?
1: Man, what's up, beautiful people?
2: Did you know that the beat to your song was Shawty Lowe's Hello?
1: Well, you know, originally it's not
2: that. I know that.
1: Yeah. It's a 1976 song by this band called Mandrell. Shawty Lowe, R.P. Shawty Lowe, he used the sample first. But it is an original song way before Shawty, way before Kirk.
0: Rest in peace to Lowe. Has anyone from his team, family, anything reached out? Have you spoke to anybody?
1: No. I mean, I would love in any way to
0: I'm pretty sure you're open to it.
1: To show reverence and respect to his legacy. We can't deny the impact
0: that it had.
1: Of what his record had on the culture. We got to celebrate that.
0: We know, they know.
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2: 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Stop calling me like that about some little cigarettes. I'm going to take you when I get out the studio.